seven heavens? Big deal. I want to see the eighth heaven, tenth heaven, thousandth heaven. You know, it's like break on through the other side. It's just like going through one door. One door isn't enough. A million doors aren't enough.

try to listen to what my mother said. She told me that dope wasn't no good. I didn't pay it no mind. I thought I was doing all right.